0: Hey, it's Miles.
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1: 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It's my mother saying, darling, please come home.

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2: 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Louis Capaldi. 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
1: 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Sorry, I'm here for someone else.
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0: 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Lena und Nico Santos. Better. Krone Hit. Wir sind die Meistermusik.
1: It was only you and I. But now I feel like I am trapped inside. A life that doesn't feel right. It's not me.

0: 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Listen to the mariachi play at midnight. Are you with me? Are you with me?
1: 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Wir sind die meiste Musik.